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R&B and throwbacks hitting you with that K-Dot, not like us. What is good, KC? You are tapped into the number one night show in Kansas City. It is the Night Jam. Your host, Beat Up the Voice, a.k.a. Barry White, holding it down, and we finna turn up all night.

0: So don't go anywhere. 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It's the Night Jam on Hot 103 Jams. 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
11: All right, taking a look at our forecast for tonight. Mostly clear with a low around 70. Tomorrow it's going to be sunny and get hot again. High near 96. Absolutely gorgeous outside. 81 degrees out at Arrowhead, where Algeria and Argentina about to kick things off for the World Cup. 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

You know, she thinks she meet when she driving in sport. 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

0: 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And late at night, what is good, KC? Your man Barry White holding it down all night on this Taco Tuesday. Time now is 7:41. 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On the line tonight, coming up at 8 o'clock, we have the Hot 8 at 8. And I got two tickets to the Bigger Than Life Fest going down Sunday, July 26th, featuring Kevin Gates, DaBaby, Moneybagg Yo, Mozzie, Boston, Ritzy, Webby, Trina, and much, much more. So I need you tapped in for the Hot 8 at 8. Make sure you can run back all 8 joints and who they are by, and be the correct texter, all right? Just like right now, the $500 fill-up premium link is now open for the next 10 minutes. 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Hot 8 at 8 at the top of the hour. Before that, got some Young Miami and Crime Mob on deck. Don't go anywhere. We continue to turn up all night. Your man Barry White, right here on Kansas City's number one for hip-hop, R&B, and throwbacks, Top 103 Jams. And don't forget to slam that Z.
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3: Yes, sir. You know what time it is. It is the Hot 88. We count down the hottest 8 joints in the town. Start with number 8 going all the way to number 1. Now, last night, Johnny Venus scored number 1. Will he be able to hold on to that number 1 spot? Or will Young Miami be able to reclaim the throne? We shall see tonight. On the line, 2 tickets to the Bigger Than Life Fest going down Sunday, July 26th, featuring Kevin Gates, The Baby, Moneybagg Yo, Mozzie, Boston Richie, Webby, Trina, Nardo Wick, and much, much more. So, plus, some of the best DJs in Kansas City going down at Azura Amphitheater in Bonner Springs, hosted by Gerald Houston, of course. And all you need to do is make sure you keep track of all 8 joints. Know the titles, know the names. When we get to number 1, I'm going to ask you a question. Make sure you are the correct texter into the Roderick White I Got You text line. All right, let's get it in. Your number 8 joint, T.I., I'm Mr. Him.
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1: Whoa, whoa, whoa, whoa, whoa, whoa.
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1: Whoa, whoa, whoa, whoa, whoa, whoa.
0: Mr. Hem.
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2: All right, that's your number 7 joint in the town tonight. Rick Ross and French Montana with Max B. Minx in Miami. Let's get into number 6. Drake, Shebang.
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0: 103 Jams, Kansas City's number one for hip-hop, R&B, and throwbacks. Hitting you with the number five joint tonight inside the Hot 8 at 8, Kehlani and Usher. Well, shoulda never. What is good, KC? You're beautiful outside. It's man Barry White turning it up, giving you the juice all night. Time now is 8:13. Hot 103 Jams and DM Injury Law, bringing the heat every Monday at 3:52 during Playmakers Show with Attorney Mike D's Throwback Jam. Identify the artist and the title of the song and be caller number 10, and it's your chance to win a $150 gas card fueled by DM Injury Law. Mike's got this in the Hot 103 Jams. On the line tonight, inside the Hot 8 at 8, your chance to win those two tickets to the Bigger Than Life Fest going down at Azura Amphitheater in Bonner Springs on July 26th. Kevin Gates, DaBaby, Moneybagg Yo, and much, much more. Your opportunity to win these tickets is just around the corner as the Final Four is on deck. Going to pay some bills and come right back. Don't go anywhere. Stay tapped in. It's Kansas City's number one for hip-hop, R&B, and throwbacks. You know what time it is. It's Hot 103 Jams. And don't forget to slam that Z. Let's go.
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3: All right, taking a look at our forecast for tonight. Mostly clear with a low around 70. Tomorrow, it's going to get hot again. Sunny with a high near 96. Your currently fair skies, 81 degrees at KU Med. 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Let's go.
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3: All right, let's get right back into it. Your Final Four on deck, on the line tonight. Two tickets to the Bigger Than Life Fest, starring Kevin Gates, DaBaby, Moneybagg Yo, Mozzie, Webby, Trina, much, much more. So let's get into it. Your number four joint, Chris Brown, Leon Thomas, Fallin'.

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2: All right, that's your number three joint in the town tonight. Drake with Janice, STFU. Let's get into number two. Uh-oh. It's Johnny Venus, I Want You Back. That means we got a new number one. Let's go.

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4: All right, taking back the number one spot. I knew it was going to happen. 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Young Miami, spin that. 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

0: Hot 103 Jams, Kansas City's number one for hip-hop, R&B, and throwbacks. There it is, your number one joint in the town tonight. Young Miami with Spin That. All right, it's your man Beat Up the Voice, a.k.a. Barry White, holding it down tonight. And it is time to hook somebody up with two tickets to the Bigger Than Life Fest. I need the 10th texter right now. 816-904-103. Hit me with that keyword tickets. Put the S on it. Tickets. Right now, you'll win two tickets to the Bigger Than Life Fest. Sunday, July 26th, starring Kevin Gates, The Baby, Moneybagg Yo, and much, much more. Going down at the Azura Amphitheater in Bonner Springs, hosted by Gerald Houston. And some of the best DJs from Kansas City are going to be getting down. All right, 10 texter, I'm waiting on you right now. The keyword is tickets to the Attorney Roger White I Got You text line, where you can turn your wreck into a check online at igotyou.net. More of the hottest hip-hop, R&B, and throwbacks on the way. 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We turn up all night. 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
7: Buck Buchanan was one of the greatest defensive linemen to ever play professional football. In 1963, Buchanan was the first player chosen in the first American Football League draft by the Dallas Texans, who later became the Kansas City Chiefs. Buchanan was known not only for his great size, but his tremendous speed, becoming the prototype defensive lineman in the NFL. Number 86 missed only one regular season game in his 13-year career and has the distinction of recording the first sack in a Super Bowl. His numerous civic activities included his role as a founder of the Black Chamber of Commerce, where he served as president from 1986 to 1989. Buck Buchanan died of lung cancer in 1992. Buchanan was inducted into the NFL Hall of Fame in 1990.
3: Telling our stories and celebrating African-American excellence in Kansas City. Gates Barbecue, a Kansas City tradition, serving Kansas City for 80 years. 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
3: 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She was a 10th texter, and now she is going to see the Bigger Than Life Fest starring Kevin Gates, The Baby, Moneybagg Yo, Mozzie, Boston Richie, Webby, Trina, Nardo Wick, and much, much more, plus some of the best DJs in Kansas City, going down at the Azura Amphitheater in Bonner Springs, hosted by Gerald Houston. 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Stay tapped in. It's your man, Barry White. Continue to turn up, give you the juice all night right here on Hot 103 Jams.
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0: 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What you know about me? It's your man Barry White holding it down all night. Time now is 9:13. Again, shout out to my girl Trayvana, our Hot 8 at 8 winner tonight. Your opportunity to win more of the Bigger Than Life Fest tickets will happen tomorrow. 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It's your chance to win $125,000. It's going to be hot in the town tonight if the score holds up out at Arrowhead right now. Argentina is up on Algeria 1-0, and everybody from Argentina has been turning up anyway all week long. I expect them to party here in Kansas City all night. They've already had Arrowhead rocking up close to almost 140 decibels tonight. So great stuff out there at the World Cup. Don't go anywhere. Stay tapped in. More of the hottest hip-hop, R&B, and throwbacks. Got some Don Toliver, who's in town tomorrow night. Metro Boomin, SZA, and much, much more. Your man Barry White all night right here. Kansas City's number one for hip-hop, R&B, and throwbacks. Top 103 Jams. Don't forget to slam that Z.
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5: 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More after this.
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6: 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In Good

0: 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That's why I think the audience is going to really be touched and see the fire. They'll be like, man, we didn't know Marvin was... People going to really connect to some stuff that's beyond the food, that's beyond the funny. It's going to be something different, I think.
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10: All right, taking a look at our forecast for tonight, mostly clear with a low around 70. Tomorrow, sunny with a high near 96. Clear skies, 77 degrees on 18th and Vine. 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

0: 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Hitting you with that little Dirk and J. Cole. All My Life. What is good, KC? Your man Beat Up the Voice, a.k.a. Barry White. Wrapping up this edition of the Night Jam. Time now is 9:41. 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Before we get to the Quiet Storm, got music on the way from Rick Ross. We're going to throw it back with the big timers and the number one thunder. What? 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
1: This is a love that will stand time, space, and matter forever. 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
1: God bless you, my friends. This is Bishop Ben Stevens of the Trinity Temple Church of God in Christ. I want to encourage you today to know it's not personal. What you are going through many times in opposition, it's a spiritual fight. The devil wants to kill, steal, and to destroy. But Jesus came that you would have life and that more abundantly. Know that the person that you are fighting against or the situation that you're dealing with, many times it's a spiritual fight. Ephesians 6 and 12 says, "For we wrestle not against flesh and blood, but against principalities and powers, against rulers of darkness of this world, against spiritual wickedness in high places." Pray, seek God, and watch God turn that thing around in your life. Until we meet again, my friends, hang in there.
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0: 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Falling hard on another hemisphere. Somebody tell them people Mr. Hem is here.
1: Whoa, whoa, whoa, whoa, whoa, whoa.
0: Mr. Hem is here.
1: Whoa, whoa, whoa, whoa, whoa, whoa.
0: Mr. Hem.
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4: Makai Curtis, who plays Kanan, speaks on the betrayal he received from his mother.
7: 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I think a lot of the things that, you know, the betrayals, the loss, the figuring out, or the discovery that Kanan goes through, those are all things that Makai has gone through at some point or another. 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I mean, you have to think about moments that you might have felt betrayed, or you might have felt taken advantage of, you might have felt lost, you might have felt insecure. 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
1: Few individuals are more closely associated with the hard-swinging, riff-based Kansas City jazz style than Count Basie. While touring in 1927, Basie was stranded in Kansas City, where he found work as the accompanist for silent movies at the Eblon Theater. In 1929, Basie left Walter Page's Blue Devils in Oklahoma to join the Benny Moten Orchestra. In 1935, Basie and saxophonist Buster Smith formed the Barons of Rhythm. They played in Kansas City at the Reno Club, where Basie acquired his nickname. By 1937, the Count Basie Orchestra, as it was known, had become one of the leading big bands of the era. Their early recordings included 1 o'clock Jump, Jumpin' at the Woodside, and Taxi War Dance. Count Basie died of pancreatic cancer on April 26, 1984, at the age of 79.
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1: Meet Kaylee, a brave 2-year-old who's fighting Wilms' tumor with the help of St. Jude. After surgery, chemo, and radiation, she's smiling, playing in her art room, and showing the world what courage looks like.

Kaylee is 2 years old. We came to St. Jude due to Kaylee being diagnosed with Wilms tumor. She would become irritable after each meal. Her stomach had a knot to it, and it would be very hard, and it kind of like moved.

So I took her to the ER. It turned out to be what we call a tumor or a large mass. I will never forget that. Once we made it over to St. Jude, she started with chemotherapy, and then she got a bit of radiation, and now we're still getting chemotherapy. At first, we had complications when she first started getting them, where she probably spiked a fever. But once she got used to those medicines, she hasn't spiked any fevers. She had surgery in May to have the mass removed. It was on her left kidney. It was to her left kidney, so they had to remove that kidney as well. So now I feel much better.

0: absolutely love St. Jude. Most days we don't have appointments. She asks, can we go to the hospital? Just so she can come and play. I love her care team. Each nurse, each doctor. I love them because they actually show you that they care for your child. Especially after she went through chemo and lost her hair. Right now, I feel like that we've completed, you know, the biggest part. We're almost at the finish line. She's went through this, and I look at her so little, so young, having to go through all of this, take different medications, and take all of this into her little body. She's showing me now how brave she is.
1: She's just a girl, but she's on fire.
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5: 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Happy Wednesday to you. And yes, Argentina, Mr. Messi won last night. If you're out and about this morning, we're looking fantastic on both sides. 71 Highway northbound from 75th all the way into downtown, about 6 minutes. And 635 southbound from 29 to 35, about 12 minutes for you. 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
8: Good morning, I'm LaMonica Logan, and here's what's happening. KCMO PD are investigating a deadly shooting. Officers responded to the area of 58th and Wabash late Monday night and found 60-year-old Mark Burns unresponsive in the street. Burns was pronounced dead at the scene. And Kansas City Chiefs wide receiver Rashi Rice is out of jail. Rice was released from a Dallas, Texas jail yesterday after serving a 30-day sentence. Rice was booked into jail on May 19th after he failed a drug test as part of the conditions of probation in the plea agreement following a high-speed chase in March of 2024. 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
1: 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Good morning, North KC. You up hustling and shining.
2: 621 on your time. It is a high of 93 for the day. Currently, it is 74 in Raytown.
1: 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They are leading the way. The world understands, treats, and defeats childhood cancer and other life-threatening diseases. And their purpose is clear. It's finding cures, saving children's. And these families never see a bill. And it's partly because of what you do, Kansas City. 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

when he was born. It was a joy. It was so amazing. Sometimes I'll feel like I was dreaming, just sitting there looking at him. I wonder if I was in a dream. It was great. It was awesome. While he was playing, he was running and he keep on hitting his right side. And one evening while we were home, his mom noticed something with his right eye. When you like glance at it, you can literally see through the black part of your eye.

the doctor examined it and sent us to the Children's Hospital, where they diagnosed him that he has retinoblastoma. At that time, I didn't have a clue what retinoblastoma was. They explained to me, I went and do some research and found out that it can be cancerous as well now. So from there, they told us that they would have to remove his eye because he's not seeing out of it. And that was a frightening moment for us as parents. In the midst of everything, I take the picture and send it to my sister. And my sister, she was in a prayer group where she asked for the members to pray for him. And while they were praying, one of the church sisters heard about it and called her and introduced her to St. Jude's.

0: It's so amazing that St. Jude's doesn't charge us anything for the treatment, for the care, for the traveling for us to be here. Nothing at all they didn't charge us for. This place is amazing. To all of those that donate to St. Jude, you make it possible for me and my son and his mom. I say thank you. And I pray that God continue to bless you. And I hope that you will continue to give, because it means so much to not only my family, but to other families out there. I say thanks to you guys. We appreciate it so much. Thank you.
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4: 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Still looking nice on the majors. Really light this morning because everybody was watching a game last night, so it may be a late start for everyone today. If you're headed out the door, 435 southbound from 35 to 70 from the Missouri side, about 10 minutes. And back on the Kansas side, 35 northbound from Santa Fe to downtown, about 19 minutes. 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
1: 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Good morning, Grandview. You are bustling and shining.
2: 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It is a high of 93. Curly Cousin, it is Sunday, a little windy, but it's 74 in Independence.
1: We're helping our cousins at St. Jude this morning. 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That's their goal at St. Jude. And they cannot do that without you, Kansas City. 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
2: And the big homie Brian B. Shining mentioned this earlier, that the families never ever receive a bill from St. Jude for treatment, travel, housing, or food, so that they can focus on helping their child live. Now, when Olivia first told her mom that her right leg hurt, her mother initially thought it was just growing pains. But after a visit to the doctor and an MRI, Olivia was diagnosed with osteosarcoma. Listen as her mom shares more.
3: My daughter Olivia is 11 years old and she's a St. Jude's patient and she's being treated for osteosarcoma.
4: I'm just a man who's lost some things and left with memories. I'm just a man who's growing older. I've made some friends along the way, I've made some enemies, but I pray they're all good in their souls.

0: it turn cold. All over me, you want my peace, but you won't get it. I hear the devil steady knocking at my door. I'm just a man who's lost some things and left with memories. Still, I believe there's so much more.
1: She just woke up one morning saying her knee hurt. I kind of just took it as growing pains. And then she kept, you know, saying it hurt, so we took her to the doctor. And he called it something with bursitis and gave us a knee brace and told us to do exercises and sent us on our way. We thought we were in the clear. And then maybe a week after that, the spot became red and it became swollen. So I took her back and then he said it was time for an MRI. I found out the MRI results the next day while I was at work. I was expecting a phone call. I was in my classroom with my students and he called and he said osteosarcoma, and I just kinda ran out the room so I can get a little privacy. I think I cried and screamed so much my face was hurting. I just really couldn't believe it.

0: Most people, they don't know what the patients and the caregivers go through. It's hard. When we got here, they said that everything would be covered by St. Jude's and we wouldn't have to worry about the bills and how I'll afford to pay for everything, because that's one concern, the big major concern that I had. One of my best friends, she was a patient when she was younger, and she just raved and raved about St. Jude's, and she was telling me how she would feel so much better if I would try to get Olivia into St. Jude's, because St. Jude's helped her and her family out a lot. So I'm asked for the reference and to be transferred here. I'm glad we made that decision. St. Jude has given me hope. And I told her, I said, "You're my hero." Being together every day for the past 9 months, it has tested our relationship. It has made me stronger. Like I said, it's just been mostly us here every day. Being here is a lot. Going through the chemo and the appointments every day and the ups and downs, the highs and lows, it's a lot. She started chemotherapy at Arkansas Children's, the first round. And then we moved here to St. Jude, and then she had her surgery, her prosthetic surgery, to remove the cancer and then put in the prosthetic piece. And she just finished her 32 weeks of chemo last week, and they had to replace it with a prosthetic metal piece. And she's learning how to use that leg again, put weight on it, bend the knee. I love St. Jude. Because St. Jude helps a lot of kids and families, and it gives everybody that hope. So we can focus on our kids and not have to worry about the other things that life is throwing at us. We can just focus on our kids. Olivia, she is very smart, sassy, determined. I want her to know that just because she had cancer, it doesn't define her as a part of her, but it does define her. She can go back and doing whatever she wants to do.
1: Joy in my battles, joy in my victories. When I keep my eyes to the heavens, my joy never slips from me.
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4: 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Got a couple of issues out there. 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Got debris blocking that central lane. Be careful. 35 northbound past 67th. And watch out for a solid block on the right shoulder. 35 southbound past Shawnee Mission Parkway. 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
1: 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Good morning, KCK. 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
1: This morning, we are helping our cousins in St. Jude raise money so that no kid ever dies from cancer, D, and that no family will ever have to pay a bill. Now, in late 2014, Jordan started to complain about aches and pains. Her doctor thought that it was related to a sports injury, but Jordan developed a persistent fever and was often in tears because she felt so bad.
3: To be a champion, it takes a strong mindset, and you have to be very willing to do it. You have to commit to it, and you have to be just like, I'm going to do this no matter what. But I had cancer. Honestly, it was really scary. I was super nervous. I didn't know what was going to come of it. It was really harsh. During treatment, I wasn't able to do anything because I didn't really have the strength. But I do have the mindset that I can do it no matter what. When I was at St. Jude, we're like, okay, we're going to get you back on the right track. We're going to do this. We're going to do that. And yeah, it was definitely a challenge. And I was like, I don't know how you're going to do it, but you're probably going to. And I did. So I'm done with treatment. And I did go back to gym. I made the regional team. And if you win, you're the regional champ. Right now, I could do anything. I could go to college, be a nurse, be a doctor, be a champion, anything. It's just crazy to think about where I was to where I am now. St. Jude helped me beat cancer. I think it's going to help me get through life in general, and I'm just going to remember it forever.
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4: 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Get in the zone. Well, we have debris blocking that center lane. Be careful. 35 northbound after 67th. And watch out for a staller. 35 southbound at Shawnee Mission Parkway. 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I'm LaMonica Logan, Hot 103 Jams.
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1: We are helping raise money for our friends and cousins at St. Jude. And we want to say thank you to Kazir from KC Mo and Tom from KCK as they have become partners in Hope this morning. 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
2: Yeah, every time you donate, cousin, you're going to hear this.
1: 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We need to hear it all morning.
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3: St. Jude is a place of hope. And I love when families are able to come here and I get my first chance to meet with them and say you're in the right place. I can tell them all the resources we have here to take care of them. And one of the things I think that means a lot to me is that I can tell them they don't have to worry about paying for their care. They're gonna get top-notch care. And not just, you know, their medical care, but their food, their housing is all gonna be taken care of. And to be a physician, to be able to tell them that they don't have to worry, is just amazing. They've got enough to worry about taking care of their sick child. And so they can focus on that part. We can focus on the medical part. And thankfully to all of our fundraisers, they can focus on helping us raise the money to take care of these kiddos. For me to be able to use those resources to take care of kids here, I can't thank you enough.
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4: Good morning. Traffic is sponsored by Charlie's Car Wash. Well, got that debris still blocking that center lane. Be careful. 35 northbound after 67th and a couple of slow spots. Southbound 169 between Briarcliff Parkway and 9 Highway. Also slowing you down. 70 westbound between Prospect and the southeast corner of the downtown loop. Before the road trip photos, there's always road trip prep. At Charlie's Car Wash, they'll get your car road trip ready in just a few minutes. They fight the bugs and all the highway grime. Road trip ready starts here, only at Charlie's Car Wash. I'm LaMonica Logan, Hot 103 Jams.
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4: Good morning, I'm LaMonica Logan, and here's what's happening. Argentina is the winner of the first FIFA World Cup match ever played in Kansas City. Lionel Messi scored 3 goals and earned a hat trick as Argentina defeated Algeria 3-0 last night at Arrowhead Stadium. Argentina and Algeria both have base camps in the Kansas City region during the World Cup. And the charges are filed in connection with a deadly crash in Kansas City. Curtis Harper is charged with second-degree involuntary manslaughter. He is accused of striking and killing a pedestrian back in June of 2025 at 31st and Prospect Avenue. Toxicology results show Harper tested positive for cannabis. 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
2: 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It's a high of 94. Currently, it is 76 in the River Market.
1: 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Now, imagine hearing the devastating words, your daughter has cancer. Sasha's father shares what it was like to hear those four words.
3: May 12th, 2021, a routine MRI of the brain revealed that Sasha had a tumor in her brain and it turned out to be cancerous. Our lives changed forever that day. Love.

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God made a way for us to come to St. Jude. He told us, if you had to pick a brain tumor, as crazy as that sounds, you'd want to pick your daughter's brain tumor, because we can treat what she has. And I just said, to God be all the glory.

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I think it's the hardest thing I've ever had to do in my life. Sasha being diagnosed with that was pretty bad, but me having to tell my wife and shatter her world was by far the hardest thing I've ever had to do.

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She went from being able to move on her own to being wheelchair bound because she couldn't walk after brain surgery. So getting to St. Jude felt like this was the right place to be. We felt safe there. We felt secured there.

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There is a place called St. Jude that not only offers hope, it offers love,

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2: 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Got a wreck right now. Be careful. You are slowing in the area. Two lanes are blocked. Merge over 70 eastbound right there at Sterling Avenue. Also, slow traffic everywhere. 445 westbound between 103rd and Warnell Road. One more trouble spot. We have a stalled semi on the left shoulder. Bad spot to be in. 35 southbound after Paseo. 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
1: 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Good morning, cousins. You up hustling and shining.
2: 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Right now, it is 76 down 18th and Vine.
1: This morning, we are helping our cousins at St. Jude, and we need your help, Kansas City. 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Your dollars go the long way. No family sees a bill. They don't pay a penny for housing, for medicine, for treatment, for whatever is needed for them. Just think about some of the medical bills that you've seen come through your house, and you only went to the ER. Mm-hmm. You know what I'm saying?
2: Thousands of dollars easily.
1: These kids are, some of them are terminally ill. Mm-hmm. Some of them have life-threatening diseases, and your money, your $19 a month, helps these kids and these families have a safe and nice, pleasant experience at St. Jude while they never have to pay a bill.
2: Cousins, during a normal nighttime routine, Alana's grandmother discovered a lump on her thigh. Listen now as her grandmother shares how their world was turned upside down.
3: It might seem crazy what I'm about to say.
4: I call Alana my bundle of joy. Every time you see her, she's going to always give you a hug. She's going to always run to you, and she make you think that today is the best day ever. It's just the best day ever. So she's so full of joy.
3: No,

She was diagnosed with leukemia. One night I was giving her a bath, and we noticed a lump on her. It was like a little lump on her thigh, on her inner thigh. And I immediately called her mom. She took her to Le Bonheur, and we noticed Alana had another lump on her chin. So at that time, Le Bonheur stated they was calling St. Jude. So when they called St. Jude, they explained to us it was the lymph nodes. They was irregular due to the white blood cells in her body. And when they did the ultrasound on her, they noticed that on the outside with the physical eye, we can actually see 4. But when they did the actually ultrasound, it was 12 growing. So they did the biopsy, and we found out it was leukemia. And it turned our whole lives upside down.

Why? She would start off with, she did the radiation, then she would do the chemo, knowing that they would continue to test her white blood cells to make sure that they are going back normal. It's a little scary because you're always asking, what did I do wrong? Or did I do anything wrong? Or could I have done anything better? Or should I have done anything different?

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If you can only give a dollar, give the dollar, give a dollar a day. No amount is too

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2: 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Well, we have a wreck involving two cars. Two left lanes are now blocked. 70 westbound at Sterling. You are stop and go from Lee Summit Road. And be careful of a wreck on that entrance ramp. 35 southbound on the ramp from 69 Highway. And bumper-to-bumper traffic, 435 westbound between 103rd and Warnell Road. 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
1: Your $19 a month, cousins, helps St. Jude, helps families, it helps kids, it helps so many people. And this is what I mean by be a blessing. This is your $19, like, you're going to spend that on your lunch day. You can sacrifice a lunch or something for St. Jude. Pediatric cancer, listen for this. It's the leading cause of death by disease among U.S. children ages 1 to 14, D. On average, more than 290 children and adolescents in the United States are diagnosed with cancer every week. Oof. And in the United States, 1 in 5 kids diagnosed with cancer will not survive. You can help St. Jude bring hope to families facing childhood cancer. And together, we can give children with cancer a chance to grow up. Mm-hmm. And parents never expect their child to get cancer or that they will ever need St. Jude. St. Jude has helped push the overall childhood cancer survival rate from 20% to 80% over the last 50 years. But 1 out of 5 parents still don't get enough years with their child.

We actually didn't realize how sick she was because Ariana was able to bounce back very easy. She had one of the rarest, most aggressive types of cancer. None of us could ever understand why the inside and the outside never matched.

She didn't like being different, and so she wore a princess dress every day. So when people would stare at her, we would just tell her they were looking at her dress and how beautiful she was. She couldn't wait to get up in the morning and pick out the next dress. She loved people looking at her then, because to her, they were just admiring her beautiful dress.

0: The first year, 10 months after starting, we had a no more chemo party fit for a princess. I remember telling her on her bed that she would never have to take a yucky medicine.
1: I came wrong, you were right, transformed your
0: There was another tumor 15 months later. I mean, it was like everything in my world had crumbled.
1: Sorry I told you lies.
0: She was so motivated to live. She had 6 weeks of high dose everyday radiation to the brain and the spine. She had 4 months of a cocktail of the highest doses of chemo her little body could handle. He walked into the room and he pulled up the scans and he pointed to where the tumor was. It had shrunk down to 90%.

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I could, for the first time, not be afraid to look to tomorrow or next month or next year. Then we had a scan. It showed that our daughter had 19 tumors down her spine and in her brain. We had days with her. We're no longer looking into the future. We should bury our parents. We shouldn't bury our children.

Partners in Hope gave me the 5 years with my child. St. Jude did all the work, but without that funding, she wouldn't have been here. And I want people to understand that when you think all I do is donate once a month, I can speak from a mother who went through it. I benefited. I got the time with my child that I wasn't supposed to get. And even with my child going to heaven, another family is going to feel this pain.

0: there's not always a cute kid at the end that gets hair and goes off to college. You know, there's a bald little baby that sits in a casket and goes to heaven. And I want that to stop. It needs to stop.
1: Cousin, now is your time to become a partner in hope by pledging just $19 a month to help kids at St. Jude facing cancer. 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And text that over to 626262. Become a St. Jude partner in hope for the 1 in 5, for mothers like Ariana's. 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
3: 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Well, if you are out and about, still got a couple of issues. That wreck still has 2 left lanes blocked. 70 westbound at Sterling. You're stop and go from 291 Highway. Also, watch out for a staller block in the right lane. 29 northbound at 112. And slow traffic as usual. 35 southbound between 16th Ave and the Paseo. 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
3: This started last year, before Easter. We were in the kitchen and Ava comes sliding through the hall and I look at her and she has this swelling in her neck. And I'm like, okay, if it doesn't go down in a week or so, we're gonna go to the doctor and check to see what it is. Didn't go down, so we went to the doctor to check. Nothing showed up. So we got to the scan of her belly and everybody was acting weird. So I'm like, what's going on? So she was like, you're gonna have to take her to the hospital. It looks like cancer. And I'm like, yeah. Cancer?

Ava had COVID, so that lengthened the time that they could have done the biopsy on her neck. They finally did the biopsy. It came out that it was cancer, and it was already to her bone marrow. So at that point, they told me it was stage four. I'm like, how is this? My daughter has cancer, and they're saying, okay, we see these mass in her stomach. It's neuroblastoma. We can't treat this here. We don't have the treatment for this here. What am I supposed to do? So the doctor said, you need to go to St. Jude's.

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She's like, we're gonna take care of you. We got this. It was like such a blessing to even hear that. It was like a burden just lifted.

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She would have to do a stem cell transplant and radiation and immunotherapy. She never complained. It was always me crying and not her. When you first hear the news that your only child has cancer, it's like, my only child, wow. It's crazy that the odds would land at me.

0: 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It's a blessing. It's appreciated. And it goes such a long way. Not for just Ava, but for every child that's diagnosed with cancer. Childhood cancer is the worst thing that can happen to a child. But St. Jude has gotten us through it.
1: St. Jude is working to give kids everywhere a chance to survive cancer. But they can't do it without us, cousin. So call now, become a partner in hope, and you'll get the new Music Gives to St. Jude's Kids t-shirt as a gift. That number is 1-800-330-9727. 1-800-330-9727. Again, cousin, call right now, become that partner in hope, just like our cousin Charles did in KC Mo. Major love to Charles for giving, because we want to be ringing this bell right here throughout the entire morning and throughout the entire day. So if you become that partner in hope, which you could do right now, we will be ringing that bell. That number once again is 1-800-330-9727.
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3: 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Well, we have some issues out there. Slow traffic everywhere. You're up now. 435 westbound before 103rd. Got a stall car blocking that right lane. Also, stop and go. 435 westbound between 71 Highway and State Line Road. One more staller, 29 northbound at 112th Street on the right shoulder. 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
13: 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And a Missouri man is charged in connection with an alleged terror plot against Sunday night's UFC event at the White House. 32-year-old Daniel Eskridge of Kidder, Missouri, faces federal charges of conspiracy to commit murder. Five people have been taken into custody in connection with the alleged plot. 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
1: We're helping our cousins out at St. Jude this morning. 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Click that link from St. Jude. You'll be able to donate. When St. Jude Children's Research Hospital first opened in 1962, the world considered sickle cell disease to be like childhood cancer, lost cause. Today, St. Jude has one of the largest sickle cell programs in the country. And that's all in part due and thanks to you, Kansas City, and you becoming a partner in hope with just $19.
2: Now, St. Jude has helped push the overall childhood cancer survival rate in the U.S. from 20% in 1962 to more than 80% today. 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
3: My son, Quincy, he was diagnosed with a Wilms tumor in his right kidney. So we came on down to St. Jude, and like you could feel the genuineness, you know, with all the staff members and the atmosphere. You're experiencing the anger, the sadness, the questioning. I did experience all of those. However, my wife and I come from Christian-based family. In situations like that, the only thing we know to do is pray. When we initially came, you know, I was thinking I'm going to go into this place where, you know, there's a lot of sad-looking kids around. Once we got in, you know, I see kids running around happy, and it starts from the staff because they're the same jolly way. I couldn't imagine being in his shoes, even as his father and as close as we are. But he's taught me that you can get through anything. Just to know that he has received the treatment is very heartwarming. It just makes you that much more in love with St. Jude. To know that you're saving lives, you're doing all this. If I could stand on top of the world to preach to the world on how great the services are, I do it in a heartbeat. If you want the best of the best, and I mean the absolute best of the best, St. Jude would be the place to be. Seeing him at his lowest moments, I don't think any father would want to see, you know, their child at that point. You know, when his hair first started coming out, you know, that was a big deal to him because he had his little mohawk going, and, you know, I had to have that conversation with him. We're gonna have to go ahead and cut it all off. And he instantly started boo-hooing. And so at that moment, you know, I told him, after I finish cutting yours, I'll let you cut mine off. We can be bald heads together. I walked in the house the very next day. The first thing he said, "Dad, are you still gonna let me cut your hair?" So, man of my word, sure, son, let's do it. And, you know, it hadn't been an issue for him since. If you want to be a part of saving that next child's life, the donations would be greatly appreciated, and you could be that determining factor to save the next child's life. I'm very grateful for any donation that has been made.
2: 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Once again, that keyword is JAMS. 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

0: in the zone. Yes, here are all of our trouble spots. Slow traffic everywhere, 35 southbound between 635 and 67th. 70 westbound is pretty heavy between 18th Street on the Missouri side and Brooklyn Avenue. One more slowdown, K10 eastbound between K7 and Ridgeview Road. 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
1: 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J-A-M-Z to the number 6262. You'll get a link from St. Jude. You'll click it and you'll donate. So Phoenix was only 17 months old when his mother learned he had tumor in both of his eyes. Listen now as his mother shares their journey.

Genius is that little puzzle piece that I kind of needed when I didn't know I needed. I got pregnant with him when I was 14. I had him when I was 15. And he got the diagnosis when I was 16. After he had turned one, he kind of still didn't really have full control over his eyes. So I made the appointment and he referred me to an eye specialist. And that's when he told us that Phoenix had tumors on both of his retinas. I just froze and I instantly was wondering why? Where did this come from? Why I've never heard of this? What we gonna do about it? Where we gonna go? I was scared. And that's when he said, you know what? I'm gonna call St. Jude, and if they haven't called y'all back by the end of the day, to call me back. By the time we made it to the outskirts of the town, which was probably 15 minutes tops, St. Jude was calling us to get us in. They had us come in on Christmas Day that year. When we got here, we didn't have to worry about anything. They decided to just do aggressive chemotherapy. He did these injections of like cryotherapy in his eyes. I really am glad that we came here. Phoenix wouldn't have his vision if we wouldn't have came here. As bad as the tumors were in both of his eyes, my baby just would have been blind.

He's 11 now. He can still see out both his eyes. And he don't act like anything has ever happened to him. He has grown into this lovely, smart, very adventurous boy. Hope is knowing that this place, St. Jude, exists. I thank God for sending us to St. Jude. St. Jude means that I know I have a place that my son will receive the best. As Phoenix like to say, the St. Jude is the best place ever. It's the most amazing place ever. It is. It really is.

0: St. Jude not only took care of Phoenix, but his family members as well. So, cousin, what we need you to do is become that partner in hope, just like several of our other cousins have this morning, by pledging $19 a month to help kids at St. Jude facing cancer. What you can do right now is text the keyword JAMS, J-A-M-Z, to 626262. Once again, text that keyword JAMS to 626262. We want you to become that partner in hope and help ensure families never receive a bill from St. Jude. We want to make sure that the families can focus on helping their child stay alive.
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2: 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Well, good news for you. We cleared the wreck on I-70 westbound. Now all we have is a staller block in the right lane. Merge over 29 northbound at 112. And slow traffic everywhere. 35 southbound between Antioch and 67th. Also 435 westbound between the Triangle and State Line Road. And one more trouble spot. Got a wreck that just occurred. This one is on the entrance ramp. K-7 northbound on the ramp from Kansas 10. Every now and then you find a deal where you get more and you pay less. Now that's a good deal. That's Straight Talk Wireless on Verizon's 5G network. 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
1: 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Good morning, no late, that you up hustling and shining.
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1: Here for our friends at St. Jude and trying to get some more partners in Hope, Kansas City. 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And St. Jude cares for some of the world's sickest children, regardless of their race, ethnicity, beliefs, or ability to pay. St. Jude shares the discoveries we make, and every child saved at St. Jude means doctors and scientists worldwide can use that knowledge to save thousands more children everywhere, D.
2: Emma is a sweet girl who fills her parents' heart with joy. But after tests revealed a mass on her brain, she was referred to St. Jude.
3: Emma is a St. Jude patient because at 9 months she was diagnosed with a brain tumor called ATRT, atypical territory rotator tumor.

We went to just a normal checkup, and they noticed that her head had grown in size drastically. They gave her a scan and found the tumor with the mass in the back of her head. And here we are being told by the doctors that she might not make it till tomorrow. The first day we got to St. Jude, the room that they put us in was actually a room of one of my wife's ex-students who died of cancer. The exact room, she had the exact nurse. It didn't mean that much to us at first, but when you start to see the relationship that the nurses have with the patients and how much their hearts bleed for them, you know that that also meant something to that nurse for us to be from that town and to have known that girl. You never get a bill from St. Jude. I have never had to call anyone and complain that something wasn't going to get picked up by insurance. 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
2: Hello there. Well, we cleared up. Well, we've cleared up quite a bit out there. We have one more wreck to deal with, and that's about it. 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Be careful of debris on the roadway. 9 Highway southbound at 3rd Street. That wreck is still blocking that entrance ramp partially. K7 northbound on the ramp from Kansas 10. And be careful, slow traffic, because you're up and about. 435 westbound between 103rd and State Line. Need better sleep? 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
3: 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But you don't have to wait, cousin. Texan number 10 is going to win 2 tickets to that Bigger Than Life Fest. 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
2: 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Currently, it is 81 at the KU Med Center.
1: 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Forging lifelong friendships is a bonus. Finding love that will last a lifetime, that is a true gift.

The wedding was just a magical day for us. It was certainly a fairy tale. To be able to, during the ceremony, look and feel the love that we had surrounding us, and to see the faces of doctors and nurses and other St. Jude families. This inherited group of people who were such an important part of our lives were there celebrating with us.

0: I came to St. Jude in December of 1987. There was actually a tumor growing in my arm near my right shoulder. About 4 months in, I had to have my right arm amputated.
1: I was 10 when I was diagnosed, and I was terrified. I thought that cancer only happened to grown-ups, and I thought that that's how you would die.
2: Said I done it all. But frankly, girl, I'm tired of this emptiness. I wanna come home to you and only you.
0: It was 1993, and we were actually at an event for St. Jude. I remember watching Lindsay and thinking, oh my gosh, this girl's amazing. She's a great speaker, vulnerable, funny, sweet. And I was just taken aback by her. Being a 13-year-old boy, I was too afraid to talk, so I didn't say a word to her that time.

0: did eventually start talking to me. We continued to stay in touch. We became close after we started working here.
1: Giving back to the hospital that saved our lives, it was great to have somebody who understood the challenges of being a childhood cancer survivor.

0: how many folks get to say they were able to marry their best friend who has known them through the great moments and the challenging ones. We have this really powerful friendship that is also this lasting love.
1: Somebody's husband. I get to be a stepdad to two wonderful kids. I take joy in that every day, every single day.

If you could have flashback to 10-year-old Lindsay, I don't think she would have believed it. That guy, he wouldn't even talk to me. No, that's not going to happen. We've not only survived childhood cancer, now we get to have this happy ending together because of this life-saving hospital.

0: Become that partner in hope and give the kids of St. Jude the chance to grow up too. You can call now, cousin. 1-800-330-9727. That's that number you can call right now to become that partner in hope by pledging just $19 a month to help kids at St. Jude that are facing cancer. Donate that $19 a month towards this life-saving mission right now here on Hustle and Shine in the Morning.
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2: Oh, this that summer weather I was waiting on. We have a wind advisory though in effect, but later on we'll have highs in the mid-90s. Maybe a thunderstorm tonight. 81 and sunny currently in South KC.
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TBN heels. We can go bottle for bottle in this junk. 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He missed the get it done. I'm Mrs. One of One. Fall in love every time we link. He got me sprung.com. 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
1: 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Good morning, Independence. You up hustling and shining.
2: 9:42 on your time. High up 94. Currently, it is 82. That wind advisory is still in effect till 3 p.m. here in the KC Metro.
1: Kansas City, you have tapped in and opened your hearts once again and become partner in hope. 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We appreciate you by pledging your $19 a month to help kids at St. Jude fight cancer. You can put your gift on a card, and you'll get the New Music Gives t-shirt. And I love the t-shirts this year. I've always loved the St. Jude shirts, but I really like them this year.
2: Yeah.
1: But Kansas City, please tap in with us, please, and text the word JAMZ, J-A-M-Z, to the number 626262, and click that link that you'll get from St. Jude to donate.
2: Thank you to our cousins, Hannah and Casey Moe. This is for you, Hannah, for being a partner in hope.
1: Thank you.
2: Also, Abraham over in Casey Moe as well. We appreciate you, cousins from the 816, showing some love. We appreciate that. Now, Ashton, a vibrant 5-year-old athlete whose life changed in an instant when the diagnosis of a brain tumor. What began as random headaches and nausea quickly turned into something completely unexpected.
3: Ashton was a high-level athlete. She was, even at 5. We started noticing that something wasn't quite right. And in an instant, literally, your world flips. And your healthy 5-year-old competitive cheerleader who has a brain tumor.
4: I was like, so this is it? My daughter only lived to be 5?
3: When the ER physician came in, she told us, hey, the scan came back, I just looked at it, and she does have a mass. And the physician was like, your best option is St. Jude. And so our decision was made. Ashton has been through 2 brain surgeries. Ashton had 30 treatments of radiation, which ended up being 6 weeks, 5 treatments a week. And then because of the type of medulloblastoma, her protocol was set for 4 rounds of chemotherapy, which ends up being about 4 months of chemotherapy treatment. Coming here and receiving treatment that was life-saving for our child, and knowing that that treatment would be of no cost to us, was a huge weight lifted. Your sole worry here is making sure your child is happy enough so that we can do treatment.
4: I'm thankful for the fact that we were able to get a second chance with Ashton. I've always felt like Ashton had a special purpose. I'm so thankful that we get an opportunity to see what that is.
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1: Hopper 03 Jams, Kansas City's number one for hip-hop, R&B, and throwbacks. 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

0: noticed that he started to not really have too much energy. He was having bad sore throat. They told me that he had a strep throat. He started to get better. His fever stopped, the sore throat went away. Then maybe a week later, we just started the cycle over again.
1: I thought we'd get to see forever.
0: He started having some swelling of the gums. The dentist diagnosed him with gingivitis. He started to spike fevers. We dealing with a lot of symptoms here for the last almost month.
1: To say goodbye to yesterday.
0: We were getting ready to go to church. Something just came over me. So I went into his room and I told him, we're not going to go to church. I just have a feeling we need to go to the emergency room. They came in, they sat down. They asked my son, what did he know about cancer? Of course, that initial feeling is like someone just dropped a ton of bricks on your heart. And I don't know, immediately my soul just kind of like just cried out for a second. But, you know, we sat there and they told us it was cancer. It was AML.
1: If we get to see tomorrow.
0: The level of care is excellent. You have a team. You're going through the motions and you know somebody is right behind you at St. Jude to catch you if you start to fall. So it's amazing.
1: To say goodbye to yesterday.
0: I was in a grocery store and he's on a low bacteria diet. And I was literally in a store sweating and on the verge about to cry. So I said a little prayer, held on tight to the basket. I walked around the corner, a lady with a St. Jude shirt on waving at me because I had on a St. Jude shirt. She just so happened to be one of the nursing supervisors on the floor where my son was getting ready to go. So she knew all about the special diets. She walked around the store with me while I shopped. She went through my list, let me know what he can have, what he couldn't have, and what to do. I had to watch him go through the motions, go through all the side effects, the nausea, the vomiting, the weight loss, sitting watching him pull his hair out of his head. You know, I had to watch him go through all of those things and felt helpless. My son is Ziggy. He's 15 years old.

0: St. Jude worked until the very end to cure Ziggy. And while his cancer wasn't defeated, they won't stop until no child dies of cancer. 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If you put your gift on the card, you'll actually receive a new Music Gifts shirt. And the shirt is really, really cool. I'm liking the shirt. I'm definitely going to be wearing it tomorrow, but it's bigger than the shirt, right? We're really trying to help save kids' lives with St. Jude Children's Research Hospital. They are leading the way. The world understands, treats, and defeats childhood cancer and other life-threatening diseases. And the purpose is clear: finding cures, saving children. 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

0: noon tonight, chance for a thunderstorm in spots early, otherwise partly cloudy with a low of 66. Right now, you're looking at 84 at the Grandview Triangle.
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1: 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Marcus must be extra careful with his son Caleb because one fall can mean a major bruise. Listen now.
2: Caleb's my best friend. He's a fireball, full of energy. He's a happy child. One day I was picking him up from daycare and he was not playing like his normal self. He was looking kind of flushed. So I took him to LaBarna. After a few hours, they thought he had like some kind of cancer. 2 to 3 weeks out, they brought us to St. Jude, where they found out that he had ITP, which is his white blood cells are attacking his platelets, making it easy for him to bruise up or bleed. When we came to St. Jude, his platelet count was so low, like they were like at a 1 or 2, and they're supposed to be 300 and up. His body wouldn't warm itself or wouldn't heal itself because of the treatment. He's doing great. He's energetic. His platelets are normally higher, so he doesn't bruise as easy as he did like maybe a year ago. If they draw blood or his bone marrow, we allow them to keep the sample so they can advance their treatments. St. Jude is just a great place to be. I ever received a bill. Very grateful for everyone that will donate, contribute anyway. If you haven't decided to donate to St. Jude, you should. Everything that you're donating is being used.
1: That is correct. Everything that is being donated is being used, man. And big shout out to Caleb, by the way. Back in February, Caleb celebrated his second birthday, and his family marked a special occasion at Trampoline Park. Man, that's what it's all about, celebrating kids and most importantly, helping kids fight cancer. I'm asking you to call now so that kids like Caleb can get the chance they deserve. 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
2: Phoenix is 11 months old. He was treated for his high-grade infantile glioma. He had a brain tumor. He started season on September 13th, and that's how we caught on. That's how we ended up in the emergency room. We took him in. They did the scans.

treatment wise, we went through 4 cycles of chemo, and then we had to do another surgery as far as his brain tumor. They did another resection, and then after that, it was another 2 cycles of chemo. He is a champ. Not once did it take his smile away. Chemo is a hard thing to go through for these babies, and he went through it with resilience. It was really hard for me watching my son go through it. It broke me apart a lot, but what kept me going

St. Jude is a blessing. St. Jude made sure that we had a home, made sure that we had food. We didn't have to worry about expenses from my son's meds to parents and all. They made sure that we didn't have to worry about absolutely anything. They take care of everything to relieve as much stress as possible on families. It's not many places that do what St. Jude does. Without them, I don't even think my child would have had a chance with these two rare tumors.

0: honor to be my son's mom because he is a little warrior.
1: His celebration today signifies that second chance at life. 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His first year into this world was a battle, and he won.

0: 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I'm asking you to call right now, 1-800-330-9727. 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Thank you, Abram. And we're looking for more partners in Hope this hour to help kids fight cancer. Did you know that pediatric cancer is the leading cause of death by disease among U.S. children ages 1 through 14? On average, more than 290 children and adolescents in the United States are diagnosed with cancer every week. We are asking you to help fight with the kids at St. Jude. 1-800-330-9727 or text the word JAMS, J-A-M-Z, to 626-262. 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
13: Wind advisory in effect till 1 p.m. this afternoon. Tonight, expecting partly cloudy skies with a low of 66. Right now, you're looking at 86 over Strawberry Hill in KCK.
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1: 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Zamaya has been a St. Jude her entire life. Listen as her mom shares how she found out her newborn had sickle cell disease.

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1: She's very strong. Her to be so young and going through what she goes through. I admire her so much. So it's all art. But I happen to see her in so much pain, and there's nothing I could do about it. But
0: she's awesome. Zamaya was born July 2015, and she was diagnosed with sickle cell disease. It's a hereditary blood disorder. It's where the blood sticks together. They're usually shaped like donuts, but in her case, her blood is shaped like crescent moons or bananas, and they get stuck in the blood vessels, which cause the pain where

there's many forms of sickle cell. My daughter has what they call sickle cell SS, which can be severe and life-threatening. St. Jude has one of the largest sickle cell clinics for pediatrics. And without St. Jude, my daughter wouldn't have a normal life. They say it takes a village. Everybody that donates and supports St. Jude is part of my village. They're part of my family. And I say thank you. Thank God for St. Jude 100 times.

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1: 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Parents never expect their child will get cancer or that they will ever need St. Jude.
2: Azalea had a solid tumor cancer that's found in muscles that's called rhabdomyosarcoma. The probability of her having that exact type of cancer where it was 1 in 2.5 million children. 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Now we see her future clear and bright. 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
1: 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That's J-A-M-Z to 626-262. Big thank you to Aiden from KCK. Also, shout out to Charles from KC Mo and Hannah from Manhattan. Man, we got somebody from Manhattan listening and donating all the way out there to Little Apple. I appreciate you, Hannah, Aiden, and Charles. Please become a partner of hope today by pledging just $19 a month. Top of the three jams.
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9: Wind advisory in effect till 1 p.m. this afternoon. Tonight, partly cloudy skies with a low of 66. Currently, you're looking at 89 over the T-Mobile Center.
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1: 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Delta was diagnosed with leukemia in December of 2023 at the age of 3. Listen as her parents share her story.
2: Delta was diagnosed with leukemia at the age of 3. Delta is full of joy. She will bring a smile to anybody's face. The doctor came in the next morning and told us that she had leukemia and that we were going to be sent to St. Jude that afternoon.
3: It's simple. I love it. Having you near me.
2: We always explained it as little purple bugs in her body. So to her, it's bad bugs that are swimming around, that are making her sick, and she knows that's why we're here.
3: And I smile and I say
2: something that she could relate to. Our first question was, what does this mean for Delta? How will she survive?
3: Let's stay for a while and play.
2: Because of St. Jude, we're okay today. And tomorrow, we have hope. It's our safe place. St. Jude has been a family for us. We didn't know what tomorrow would hold. They showed us that tomorrow, there's hope. Being here at St. Jude and not having to worry about what is this bill going to cost? How are we going to afford for her to survive? It's everything for us. We wouldn't know what to do if we couldn't afford for our little girl to survive. And St. Jude gives us that.
3: Let's stay personal, personal, personal. Let's stay for a while.
2: They're doing research to help kids while they're here, the future kids that are going to be here. Research for this hospital is saving children.
3: Amazing.
2: You're flooded with all kinds of information.

0: Delta's got a giving heart. She's full of life. You always heard of St. Jude. And so when we took the ambulance ride over and walked through the door, it lit Delta's face up because she was so excited to see how colorful it was. Delta loves anything colorful. She's the pop of color anywhere she goes, just in her character, but with everything she wears too.
1: That right there is just her, that's her personality, that's Delta. She stays happy. And even when Mom and I struggle to keep it together, you can look over at Delta and she's just happy-go-lucky. And that right there is sort of, okay, you take a little deep breath, you know, it's all going to be all right. Even if a family had nothing, and this was all they had up here, that a family could be perfectly fine.
0: 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If you're going to donate somewhere, donate to St. Jude. 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
1: 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Avery was diagnosed with sickle cell disease soon after birth. Listen now as her mom shares how St. Jude changed their lives.
2: And Avery was diagnosed with a sickle cell disease at birth. She was 8 days old, and it broke our heart.

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That's when our doctor had recommended us to reach out to St. Jude, and I'm just

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She's doing well. Since she had the bone marrow transplant, she have not had any pain crisis at all. You know? And I'm like, you know, life is good. You know, she can get to play. She can be Avery just like a normal 7-year-old child. And that would not have been possible if the donors could not have contributed. We are so thankful for that. And thankful to the donors, to their families, and it's a good place to sow your seed.

0: 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Big shout out to Kylie from KC Mo, who became a Partner in Hope today. I appreciate you, Kylie, and everybody else who has texted in or called in the number to become a Partner in Hope with St. Jude. 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Think about that. Right here in the United States, 1 in 5 kids diagnosed with cancer will not survive. 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
19: All right now we're expecting partly cloudy skies tonight with a low of 66, and looks like there's still a wind advisory in effect. Right now you are looking at 90 over KC Live in the Power and Light District.
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1: 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I'll be definitely wearing mine tomorrow. 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Can you become a partner in hope today, like Kylie and KC? Can you do it? Like Charles from KC Moe and Hannah from Montana, Aiden from KCK. 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
1: 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Families never receive a bill from St. Jude for treatment, travel, housing, or food. Because of this, Cameron's mother has been able to solely focus on her son.
2: You know I love music. And every time I hear something hot, it makes me want to move. It makes me want to have fun. But it's something about this joint right here. This joint right here, it makes me want to...
3: Cameron is such a fun, smart kid who loves to learn. He has an obsession now with dogs.

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He just wasn't feeling well and he wasn't himself. He was very fussy, just irritable. I ended up taking him to the emergency room because he couldn't.

Cameron made it really easy, honestly, because he was in such good spirits. I think that once he started to lose his hair, that's when it became more difficult. It was a hard time because when you think about cancer, the average person, like myself, thinks about death and is there any resolve? And so, thank goodness, St. Jude started treatment.

He started to smile. That was the first sign that things were going in a different direction. He smiled. And so since then, he has done nothing but improve. He has been doing so well. It's amazing. When we know that we're getting the best treatment and we're not having to worry about how we're going to finance that treatment, it makes you speechless, because it's truly priceless that someone is caring for your child, truly caring. I was able to focus on Cameron getting better every step of the way. He is just a trooper to see.

0: I wouldn't be who I am. He makes you keep going. He's my alarm clock. He is my everything.
1: 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They're going to love their new shirts. What about you? It is deeper than a shirt, though, because what St. Jude does is they do great things for the kids out there. 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
18: Straight and partly cloudy skies tonight with a low of 66. 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
2: There's no place like St. Jude. The vision Danny Thomas had is a bit of a miracle. What it's developed into over five decades is even a bigger miracle. This combines the best of the best, both on the care side, but also on the research side. And to have on one campus in one place the best of both, it's unparalleled. Families are humbled, first of all, by their cancer, and then they're blessed by the hands that come around them to help them and walk with them. And I think that's the biggest thing I can do as a physician is take off this starch white coat and be human and look them in the eye and assure them I'm going to be with them and walk with them down this road. The mission is to save lives, that no child should die in the dawn of life. I mean, it shouldn't happen. So let's do something about that.
1: 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I'll talk to you tomorrow. 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

0: 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Somebody tell them people Mr. Hem is here.
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0: 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Ballin' hard on another hemisphere. Somebody tell them people Mr. Hem is here.
1: Whoa, whoa, whoa, whoa, whoa, whoa.
0: Mr. Hem is here.
1: Whoa, whoa, whoa, whoa, whoa, whoa.
0: Mr. Hem.
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3: 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And St. Jude Children's Research Hospital is leading the way. The world understands, treats, defeats childhood cancer and other life-threatening diseases. Our purpose is clear: finding cures and saving children. Now, make sure y'all keep it right here, man. We have also more information regarding one of the children's stories, Ariel's story, here on St. Jude.
4: On October the 4th, my daughter was diagnosed with a rhabdoid tumor on the spine. We had been going to doctors here in Louisiana for about 3 weeks prior, and you know, they couldn't figure out what was really wrong with her. And then we got sent to Shreveport, and they did a scan and found out it was a tumor, and they sent us straight to St. Jude. That was the blessing right there.

I was scared. This is a 2-year-old child. She was in a lot of pain. We were in somewhere totally different from where we live, and I was really scared. But, you know, just speaking with everyone, the doctors, and, you know, just all the support systems that they have there, it made it really easy to just kind of fall in line and say, well, okay, they're here to help. Let's get the ball rolling, because I want every possible chance of life for my child at this point, whatever y'all have to do. But it was fear.

0: It was hard. It was really hard. But I prayed about it and I was like, you know, we would not be here if we didn't need to be. And that's what I just took it as, is we were sent here for these people to take care of my child. So I just had to pray about it and just let them do everything they need to do to save my baby.
1: When you get there and you meet all these people that are willing to be there for you, help you, not only with your child, with yourself, and just mentally, everyone's like, hey, we've got your back. We're not gonna give up. And when you see other people not giving up on your child, that makes all the difference in the world. It makes all the difference in the world. So that hope that everyone gives you, from the doctors, nurses, therapists, people in the offices, it's just, it's wonderful. It really is.
2: I'm

0: I love it. I'm grateful for every dollar dime that anybody gives, because that's why my child's still here. That's why she's still alive. From the donations. Thank you so much from the bottom of my heart, our family. It's just thank you. God bless y'all, because those donations really matter. They not only take care of my child and my family, other families as well. So much joy. Thank God for St. Jude. They've been such a blessing.
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2: All right, going to be a high 93 today. We got some cloudy skies out there with a possible chance of rain and thunderstorm, but that's later in the evening. We're going to see, but right now it's 90 and partly cloudy in Grandview.
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3: I was one of the best players in my class. I was playing at the top level. I was on my way up, but my basketball dreams

I was groomed for basketball. That was me. It always came back to basketball. But the only question I asked was, how can I get better? What's the treatment? And how long will it take?

0: I'm not the same person I was when I first went into this. I'm a better human being and individual because I went through St. Jude.
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3: 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Good afternoon, Joe. We've got a disabled vehicle block in the left lane, westbound I-70 at Prospect. Westbound I-70 now backed up all the way through the Benton Curve. Eastbound I-70, that's heavy, coming into the downtown loop, all the way up the east side of downtown and onto I-670. Slow recovery from an earlier problem. And we still have a disabled vehicle on the exit ramp, northbound I-29 on the ramp to 64th Street. 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
1: 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The Kid Joe Cornell here on the Playmaker Show, where we are continuing Radio Cares for St. Jude's Kids. St. Jude has pushed the overall childhood cancer survival rate in the U.S. from 20% in 1962 to more than 80% today. Thanks to the generous donors like you, St. Jude can give our doctors and researchers the tools and technology they need to make the next groundbreaking discovery. Reagan was diagnosed with a rare childhood cancer. Since 2023, their journey has been filled with fear, resilience, and gratitude. Listen as her dad shares her story.
2: My daughter, Reagan, she's 3 years old. She'll be four in November. She's been here since 2023 when she was diagnosed with rhabdomyosarcoma. It's a very, very rare childhood.

Reagan had some things going on in her lower region, so we were taking her to her pediatrician to try to figure out what was going on. She referred us to come here to St. Jude, and that's when we found out. The moment I heard it, I've always expected that if I was ever in that situation, I would break down and cry. But it was almost like a moment of silence, almost like solace, because it was unbelievable. Reagan has very, very deep implications for her life going forward. So we wanted to make the correct decision so she could still have a decent life.

0: tough just looking and seeing and experiencing it as a parent. So I can imagine how hard it is for her as a kid. I like to say that St. Jude is like a little city within Memphis, because everything is here, everything you would need. All of the medicines and everything that goes into it, I'm pretty sure it's very expensive. And for them to not even ask for anything financial. I've never gotten a bill from St. Jude. Never. I don't think I ever will. And not having to worry about the financial aspect gives us that space to completely key in on Reagan and focus on what she needs. To the people who contribute, I appreciate it. I want to speak not only for me, but for many other families, fathers, mothers that I've ran into while I've been here. It means the world.
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3: 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Well, Joe, we've still got this disabled vehicle that just won't go away. Westbound I-70 at Prospect, the left lane is shut down, and westbound I-70 is backed up well around the Benton Curve. And we have an accident on the exit ramp from eastbound I-70 to 31st Street. Over on the Kansas side, southbound I-35, sluggish from 435 down to 119th Street. Going to the Northland on 169, that's a crawl right now from the Buck O'Neill Bridge all the way up to 9 Highway. 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
20: All right, got some cloudy skies out there right now. Tonight's going to be a low of 66 with a 55% chance of possible rain and thunderstorms tonight, but it's currently 91 degrees and partly sunny in Independence.
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1: 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Ashton, a vibrant 5-year-old athlete whose life changed in an instant with the diagnosis of a brain tumor. What began as random headaches and nausea quickly turned into something completely unexpected.
2: Ashton was a high-level athlete. She was, even at 5. We started noticing that something wasn't quite right. And in an instant, literally, your world flips. And your healthy 5-year-old competitive cheerleader has a brain tumor.
3: I was like, so this is it? My daughter only lived to be 5?
2: When the ER physician came in, she told us, hey, the scan came back, I just looked at it, and she does have a mass. And the physician was like, your best option is St. Jude. And so our decision was made. Ashton has been through 2 brain surgeries. Ashton had 30 treatments of radiation, which ended up being 6 weeks, 5 treatments a week. And then because of the type of medulloblastoma, her protocol was set for 4 rounds of chemotherapy, which ends up being about 4 months of chemotherapy treatment. Coming here and receiving treatment that was life-saving for our child, and knowing that that treatment would be of no cost to us, was a huge weight lifted. Your sole worry here is making sure your child is happy enough so that we can do treatment.
3: I'm thankful for the fact that we were able to get a second chance with Ashton. I've always felt like Ashton had a special purpose. I'm so thankful that we get an opportunity to see what that is.
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4: 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Joe, we've got a new accident now on the Kansas side, northbound I-35 at Johnson Drive. It's on the right shoulder, but still got you backed up all the way to 95th Street on northbound 35 in Kansas. Stop and go traffic right now on northbound 35 between Vivian Road and 152 Highway, southbound 35. On the Kansas side, heavy from 95th Street down to 119th, and back in Missouri, southbound 71 heavy from 85th to Bannister. 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
1: 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And we'll give a big thank you to Alicia from KCK for donating. Today, the most significant predictor of whether a child will survive cancer is where the child lives. Approximately 30% of children globally survive childhood cancer. This is a sharp contrast to developed nations where 10-year survival rates for pediatric cancers exceed 80%. And sickle cell disease is an inherited blood disorder that affects a person's red blood cells. Courtney has been a St. Jude patient since before she was born.
2: My mother actually found out in utero that I would have SS sickle cell disease. Sickle cell disease is a blood disorder, so sickle cell therefore affects every single organ of your body. I was on very high risk for strokes. I at one point stopped making red blood cells. I frequently have pain crises in joints, and it's like taking a hammer to those joints. But St. Jude has done such a great job of like pain management, so it's so great to be able to walk into college knowing that I have many strategies aside from just medication, all that came from St. Jude.
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3: This report is sponsored by Charlie's Car Wash. Joe, we have a new accident now on northbound I-35 at Johnson Drive. A couple of semis are involved there, and the right lane is shut down. Northbound I-35 is backed up all the way to 95th Street. Also, on the Kansas side, northbound I-35 on the ramp to 75th. Got an accident on that ramp, and just coming in, northbound I-35 at 67th Street. An accident on the right shoulder there. Over in Missouri, southbound I-49 at 150 Highway. Got an accident there, blocking the left lane. Before the road trip photos, there's the road trip prep at Charlie's Car Wash. They'll get your car road trip ready in just a few minutes. They fight the bugs and all that highway grime. Road trip ready starts here at Charlie's Car Wash. I'm Chris Cox on Hot 103 Jams.
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13: All right, y'all. It's going to be a nice, cool rest of our evening here in Kansas City. Although we got a 55% chance of possible thunderstorms tonight with a low 66. But right now it's 91 and sunny in North Kansas City.
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1: 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And become a partner in hope by pledging just $19 a month to help kids at St. Jude facing cancer. Put your gift on the card and you'll get the new music gift shirt. The ambitious goal of St. Jude Global is to reduce disparities and improve access to and the quality of care for children with cancer worldwide. Approximately 30% of children globally survive cancer. The mission of St. Jude Global is to improve the survival rates of children with cancer and other catastrophic diseases worldwide through the sharing of knowledge, technology, and organizational skills. And St. Jude treats children from all 50 states and around the world. Ziggy's mom shares her son's journey with childhood cancer and the level of care St. Jude provided her family.

0: noticed that he started to not really have too much energy. He was having bad sore throat. They told me that he had a strep throat. He started to get better. His fever stopped, the sore throat went away. Then maybe a week later, we just started the cycle over again.
1: I thought we'd get to see forever.
0: He started having some swelling of the gums. The dentist diagnosed him with gingivitis. He started to spike fevers. We dealing with a lot of symptoms here for the last almost month.
1: To say goodbye to yesterday.
0: We were getting ready to go to church. Something just came over me. So I went into his room and I told him, we're not going to go to church. I just have a feeling we need to go to the emergency room. They came in, they sat down. They asked my son, what did he know about cancer? Of course, that initial feeling is like someone just dropped a ton of bricks on your heart. And I don't know, immediately my soul just kind of like just cried out for a second. But, you know, we sat there and they told us it was cancer. It was AML.
1: If we get to see tomorrow.
0: The level of care is excellent. We have a team. You're going through the motions and you know somebody is right behind you at St. Jude to catch you if you start to fall. So it's amazing.
1: To say goodbye to yesterday.
0: I was in a grocery store and he's on a low bacteria diet. And I was literally in the store sweating and on the verge about to cry. So I said a little prayer, held on tight to the basket. I walked around the corner, a lady with a St. Jude shirt on waving at me because I had on the St. Jude shirt. She just so happened to be one of the nursing supervisors on the floor where my son was getting ready to go. So she knew all about the special diets. She walked around the store with me while I shopped. She went through my list, let me know what he can have, what he couldn't have, and what to do. I had to watch him go through the motions, go through all the side effects, the nausea, the vomiting, the weight loss, sitting watching him pull his hair out of his head. You know, I had to watch him go through all of those things and felt helpless. My son is Ziggy. He's 15 years old.

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2: This report is sponsored by Macy's. Joe, starting in the Northland, northbound I-35 at Antioch, got an accident there on the right shoulder. You're backed up to the 29-35 split. And over on the Kansas side, also I-35 northbound at Antioch in Kansas, got an accident on the right shoulder there. You're backed up beyond Johnson Drive. And northbound 435 after K-10, got an accident on the right shoulder, and you're backed up all the way to Quivira. Come into Macy's Father's Day sale and let them take the guesswork out of gifting. 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

0: I-103 Jams, Kansas City's number one for hip-hop, R&B, and throwbacks. Getting it started at 6 o'clock hour, Coco Jones. Uh-oh, here we go. He on the Playmaker Show. Holding it down, Kansas City, it's the kid, Joe Cornell. 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
2: 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Get in the zone. Joe, we have no accidents this time around. We do have a disabled vehicle blocking the left lane of northbound 169 right about Richards Road, creating a little bit of a slow spot coming across the Buck O'Neill Bridge. On the Kansas side, northbound I-35 sluggish from 69 Highway all the way up to Antioch. Eastbound 435 doing okay. Hits the brakes for a few minutes, passing homes over to 103rd. Looks like southbound 71. Still pretty heavy from 85th down to Bannister. 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
2: 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Brooks dedicated more than 70 years to serving Kansas City, Missouri. In 1954, he made history as one of the city's first black police officers, breaking barriers and building bridges between law enforcement and the community. In the wake of the 1968 unrest following the assassination of Dr. Martin Luther King Jr., Brooks was called to lead. He created and directed Kansas City's first human relations department, bringing unity to a divided city. 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Alvin Brooks is more than a leader. He is a legacy.
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23: All right, y'all, going to be low with 66 tonight. 55% chance of rain and thunderstorms, but right now it's 91 as the sun starts to set in Overland Park.
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0: 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So live your life. What a throwback right there, T.I. Rihanna, as we begin to wrap it up here on The Playmaker Show. 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